0: community champion Jenny Herkett has received a civic award from Swaleborough Council for her work promoting Sheppey's culture, heritage and tourism. Other recipients included Kieran Payne and Philip Lemassonry. 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

memory. My hands around your neck, that's just my default. Our relationship hits the rocks, I'll get the speedboat. 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

0: refurbished seaside bar, formerly known as the Beach Bar, are giving away a £20 voucher to a different winner every week to spend in their bar or restaurant. 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
1: 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Sheppey Scene is an independent news site especially for the Isle of Sheppey and its community.
2: A pensioner who made life miserable for residents in Sheerness has been jailed. 72-year-old Stephen Bowes of Seager Road has been sentenced to 12 months in prison after being linked to 11 separate crime reports over the past year. As part of the court order, he is banned from entering gardens, pathways or driveways in Seager Road without permission and must stay away from the local sports field. He's also been ordered not to make excessive noise in the area. Police say his behaviour caused significant distress to residents. Meanwhile, Sittingbourne and Sheppey MP Kevin McKenna has welcomed a £30 million government crackdown on rogue high street businesses. The initiative will target barbershops, vape stores, mini-marts and sweet shops suspected of links to organised crime. Mr. McKenna says local communities deserve safe and thriving high streets and that honest businesses should not be undercut by criminal operators. Volunteers working on the Sheppey Light Railway Greenway project have completed a new viewing platform behind Sheerness Golf Club. The area, known as Danley Sidings, features new benches and improved access with funding support from Minster-on-Sea Parish Council. It will officially open during the Festival of Sheppey next month. And finally, community champion Jenny Herkett has received a civic award from Swaleborough Council for her work promoting Sheppey's culture, heritage and tourism. Other recipients included Kieran Payne and Philip Lemassonry. A certificate of thanks was also presented to Julie Nichols of Sheppey FM 92.2 for her contribution to the community.
1: 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For more detailed bulletins, please visit Sheppey Scene on Facebook.
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lonesome tonight. 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

0: 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Sheppey Scene is an independent news site especially for the Isle of Sheppey and its community.
1: A pensioner who made life miserable for residents in Sheerness has been jailed. 72-year-old Stephen Bowes of Seager Road has been sentenced to 12 months in prison after being linked to 11 separate crime reports over the past year. As part of the court order, he is banned from entering gardens, pathways or driveways in Seager Road without permission and must stay away from the local sports field. He's also been ordered not to make excessive noise in the area. Police say his behaviour caused significant distress to residents. Meanwhile, Sittingbourne and Sheppey MP Kevin McKenna has welcomed a £30 million government crackdown on rogue high street businesses. The initiative will target barbershops, vape stores, mini-marts and sweet shops suspected of links to organised crime. Mr. McKenna says local communities deserve safe and thriving high streets and that honest businesses should not be undercut by criminal operators. Volunteers working on the Sheppey Light Railway Greenway project have completed a new viewing platform behind Sheerness Golf Club. The area, known as Danley Sidings, features new benches and improved access with funding support from Minster-on-Sea Parish Council. It will officially open during the Festival of Sheppey next month. And finally, community champion Jenny Herkett has received a civic award from Swale Borough Council for her work promoting Sheppey's culture, heritage and tourism. Other recipients included Kieran Payne and Philip Lemassery. A certificate of thanks was also presented to Julie Nichols of Sheppey FM 92.2 for her contribution to the community.
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2: A warm welcome along to another edition of Wake Up, It's the Weekend. I'm Steve Ralph with you through till 9 o'clock this morning here on 92.2 Sheppey FM. Prizing those eyelids open with some great music.

really great to have your company on this Saturday morning. Kicking us off, that's a new release there from Anna Nicholson. She's a Canadian singer-songwriter. And, anyway, this is Wake Up, It's the Weekend. Hang on, we'll try that again. Hang on. That's, it's better when it works, isn't it? 92.2, we are Sheppy FM. Playing you Zara Larsson. This is called Lush Life.

It's Zara Larsson. A warm welcome along to Wake Up. It's the weekend on this Saturday morning. Now, did you know Hawaiian pizza, you know, the one with pineapple, was invented in Canada, but is the most popular kind of pizza in Australia, accounting for 15% of all pizza sales.

There we are, Dexys, Midnight Runners here on Wake Up, it's the weekend. 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Here's Space Now.

Matt Spellakay. I love it, I love it, I love it here on Wake Up, It's the Weekend. Do you think it's forever? It's Taylor Swift.

That's Agnes, Wake Up Indeed. Here on Wake Up, it's the weekend. 92.2 Sheppy FM. Great to have you company. Now, did you know we're born with only two natural fears? The fear of falling and the fear of loud noises.

That's the Planets and Lines. This is 92.2 Sheppey FM. A very good morning to you. I'd like to say hello to regular listeners Nan Barb and Keith Ambrose listening in Sheerness. A very good morning to you both.

the great sound of the Spencer Davies Group there. Give Me Some Loving back from the 1960s. Now, did you know who the number one tyre manufacturer is? It's not something like Dunlop or whatever. Lego produces over 300 million tiny tyres a year, making them the world's number one tyre manufacturer. 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

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That's ABBA there, Head Over Heels, here on Wake Up, It's the Weekend. 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
2: This is Wake Up, It's the Weekend. It's Beyonce. This is Texas Hold'em.

It's Beyonce. Oops. And Texas Hold'em. Here on Wake Up, it's the weekend. Yeah. Hope you're well this morning. Many thanks for your company. Here on award-winning radio for the island, 92.2 Sheppy FM. Now, how about this then? Granny-style shopping trolleys are being snapped up by hip youngsters. Yeah. Hip youngsters are using granny-style shopping trolleys. Sales rose 78% in 6 months as Gen Zers turn to fancy pushers for the weekly big shop. The so-called granny trolleys have traditionally been popular with older women to take the pressure off their shoulders and back. But now fashion-conscious under-25s are seeing their benefits too. Is Oasis...

That's Oasis, Morning Glory. Here on Wake Up, it's the weekend. Let's say a big hello this morning to Dave Hills, regular listener to Wake Up, it's the weekend. Keeping that cockerel busy this morning. Now, did you know we've got a staggering £30 billion worth of useless stuff in our homes, many of which are unused? The study shows the average house contains £1,120.53 worth of items, such as sandwich toasters, shoes which only match one outfit, and ice cream makers. Other purchases include water filters, crockery bought for best, and exercise bikes. 92.2 award-winning radio with Sheppy FM.

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1: Steve Ralph.

That's Elton John and Song for Guy. 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
1: This is Wake Up.

That's Vance Joy on Wake Up, It's the Weekend. That's called Riptide. Many thanks for your company on this Saturday morning. Well, apparently lads are getting lankier as we turn into a nation of Peter Crouches. Blokes have grown 2.7 inches or 7 centimetres taller over the last century, while women have only sprouted up just over an inch or 3 centimetres. A 6 foot 7 inch former England star, Crouchy towers over his 5 foot 9 model Mrs. Abby Clancy. Boffins blame having kids for the height difference between the sexes. He's shocking blue now. 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

0: There we are, back from the 1970s darts there. Come Back, My Love. So evidently, people in their 20s are just as forgetful as those who are 60. More than half struggle to find the right word at least once a week and half can't remember why they went into a room. 40% of 20-somethings lose their phone at least once a week, and 17% lose it several times a week. So I lose my keys every day. Researchers found memory lapses are as common in young people as they were among those in their 50s.
1: 5, 6, 5, 6, 7, 8.
0: This is Wake Up, It's the Weekend. I'm Steve Ralph, playing you Chapel Roan and Hot to Go.

and wake up, it's the weekend. That's Chapel Roan. Hot to go. Now, did you know over 1 billion crusts of bread are binned a year? Me and my wife's not so keen on crusts. Nearly £62 million worth. One in five homes chucks the end slices, the equivalent of 59 million loaves. And around £800, I like the crust actually, and around £800 worth of food a year is binned for every British household. Crumbs. Anyway, yeah, many thanks for your company today. If you'd like to get in touch, the email address is contact@sheppyfm.org.uk.

David Essex, Oh What a Circus. Here on Wake Up, it's the weekend. Just a reminder, coming up at 9 o'clock after me to be the youth show. School's out, the youth show, so stick around for that. Well, apparently the typical Brit is sitting on a £439 treasure trove of unworn clothes. More than a third of the threads owned by UK folk have never been put on, says a study. The main reasons we cling on to unworn clothes is because it takes so long to flog them online and for sentimental mental reasons. Here's Leapy Lee now.

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1: This is Wake Up, it's the weekend. It's Franz Ferdinand. This is called Hooked.

Well, that's Franz Ferdinand here on 92.2 Sheppy FM. That's called Hooked. I think it's time we had another survey question, just for a bit of fun. Our survey said 40% of us would like to change this about ourselves. But what is it? 40% of us would like to change this about ourselves. I'll give you the answer in about 10 minutes' time. This is De La Soul and Me, Myself, and I.

the Corgis, If I Had You. Well, tea lovers have been urged to sniff a cuppa to feel less stressed. Experts in Japan said inhaling the aromas from a cuppa can help people feel calmer. A research by the Tea Advisory Panel reveals 52% of us drink it to relax, with many experiencing mood-boosting benefits. The aroma of Darjeeling tea in particular was shown to boost mood in advance of a stressful task. It's little Eva now. She's going to do the locomotion here on 92.2 Sheppy FM.

0: I posed a survey question. Let's give you the answer. 40% of us would like to change this about ourselves, but what is it? 40% of us would like to change this about ourselves, but what is it? Well, the answer is our voice. It's Labby Seafree now. Here on Wake Up, it's the weekend.
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2: 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It's Gwen Stefani. 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

Gwen Stefani and Bouquet. So the teddy bear is the most loved childhood toy. Millions of us say we still sleep with our childhood Ted every night, just like Andrew Windsor. Retro hits included the Rubik's Cube and Etch-a-Sketch, Scalectric, and the original Game Boy, as well as Barbie dolls, are all also among a list of the most loved toys and games of all time. It's the foundations now. Wake up, it's the weekend. A very good morning to you.

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In the bad, bad old days before you love me. 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

Well, that's ABBA, Head Over Heels. Well, apparently the firmness of your handshake can reveal how successful you are at relationships, say boffins. Men with a bone-crushing grip are more likely to be in a long-term relationship, while stronger women are likely to have more sexual partners, says the study. Scientists from Washington State University believe it shows that for men, greater upper body strength is a favourite natural selection trait and makes them a more attractive mate. Now you know things you learn listening to Zhebby FM. It's Sam Fender now. And he's up early, people watching.

that's just about from me on Wake Up It's the Weekend. I'll be back next Saturday to do it all again between 7 and 9 a.m. Coming up after me, it'll be the youth show. School's out, the youth show. So keep it locked to 92.2 Sheppey FM. Play me out today is Taylor Swift. And this is Opalite.

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2: Sheppey FM local news burst is brought to you by Sheppey Scene. Sheppey Scene is an independent news site especially for the Isle of Sheppey and its community.
3: A pensioner who made life miserable for residents in Sheerness has been jailed. 72-year-old Stephen Bowes of Seager Road has been sentenced to 12 months in prison after being linked to 11 separate crime reports over the past year. As part of the court order, he is banned from entering gardens, pathways or driveways in Seager Road without permission and must stay away from the local sports field. He's also been ordered not to make excessive noise in the area. Police say his behaviour caused significant distress to residents. Meanwhile, Sittingbourne and Sheppey MP Kevin McKenna has welcomed a £30 million government crackdown on rogue high street businesses. The initiative will target barbershops, vape stores, mini-marts and sweet shops suspected of links to organised crime. Mr. McKenna says local communities deserve safe and thriving high streets and that honest businesses should not be undercut by criminal operators. Volunteers working on the Sheppey Light Railway Greenway project have completed a new viewing platform behind Sheerness Golf Club. The area, known as Danley Sidings, features new benches and improved access, with funding support from Minster-on-Sea Parish Council. It will officially open during the Festival of Sheppey next month. And finally, community champion Jenny Herkett has received a civic award from Swale Borough Council for her work promoting Sheppey's culture, heritage and tourism. Other recipients included Kieran Payne and Philip Lamassery. A certificate of thanks was also presented to Julie Nichols of Sheppey FM 92.2 for her contribution to the community.
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6: Latest forecast for Kent. Today this morning will start with variable cloud and a few showers, locally thundery. It will then turn dry with plenty of sunshine, but the odd shower could appear in the evening. It will be very warm. Tonight will become dry with largely clear skies and little to no cloud around.
7: Your highs and lows today. Your highest temperature today is 23 and your lowest is 20. You have high pollen, high UV and low pollution. Your tide times for today. Your next high tide is at 12:19, which is at 1.47 metres, and your next high tide is at 6:42, which is at 5.05 metres. 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

0: Sweet But A Psycho, Ava Max on Sheppy FM. Me and Joshua are now in the building because there was lots of traffic on the way over to Sheppy.
1: That's terrible, isn't it?
0: I know. Apparently, the bridge across is closed because of maintenance repairs.
1: You know what? Yesterday, I got stuck there for 5 hours, but they shut it off, but they weren't doing no work yesterday to it.
0: Well, I didn't see any work going on today, but it's just normal maintenance. Today, we are not doing the top 10 at 10 because we're just going to plough through all the tunes today. But I've just come in and Nico has gone to me, "Look, Michael Jackson's number one on this week's Sheppy chart with Billie Jean." You did do that, didn't you? Yeah.
2: But it's true, like, he's old, he's dead.
0: Yeah, but you've got the Michael Jackson movie, that's why he's probably number one.
2: He's still gotten to the top of some sort of chart when he's dead.
0: Yeah, that's pretty wild.
2: Like, Elvis doesn't do that anymore.
0: Yeah, it doesn't do that at all. But let's

0: Three would have been Tame Dracula, with Dracula, yeah. And then number one and number two, at number two was Sam Fender and Olivia Dean, Rein Me In. That's been on the official chart for like 11 weeks now.
1: Yeah. I've gotten fed up of that song, yeah.
0: It's been played too much anywhere. And of course, at number one, the amazing Michael Jackson with Billie Jean. let's play some Flo Rida and David Guetta. I mean, Starlight Superman Lover.

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0: Ross Boutine, Boney, Bonnie M on Sheppy FM. Did you know that it's World Turtle Day today?
1: No.
0: Now, Josh, did you know this?
1: No.
0: Okay. Do you like turtles?
2: Yeah.
1: Yes, 100%. 1,000%. I know basically every turtle, and I know what can eat turtles.
0: Okay. Don't you own a seal, I thought?
1: Yeah.
0: Where? Tell us more about. We like
1: okay,
0: this.
1: I own
0: good
1: a
0: content.
1: Seal, or I have a pet seal called, what's it? Yulog.
0: Yulog.
1: He's absolutely massive. He's in Falmouth right now, in like a zoo underwater doing spinny things.
0: That's cool.
2: Right.
0: Cool.
1: Yeah.
0: And
1: that's it.
0: Did you know it's Bob Morton's birthday today?
1: Oh.
2: You don't even know who that is?
0: You don't know who Bob Morton... Search him up in a little bit. He is a very, very funny comedian.
1: And he's 67.
0: 67.
2: At least he's from Middlesbrough.
0: Yeah, he's born in Middlesbrough, so happy birthday to you. Up next, we've got Lush Life as Zara Larsson just after this.
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0: Welcome to tomorrow, Snap on Sheppy FM. We've got the amazing Professor Dumbledore. Hello.
1: Good morning.
0: How are you?
1: I am super fine, but a bit of trouble getting here today because of the bridge.
0: So yeah.
1: I left the vehicle that I was coming in and jumped on the Nimbus 500 and just went over the top. So quite easy, really.
0: Yeah, all quite easy there.
1: Yeah.
0: So, let's start off with some questions. So, how did you get your name?
1: Well, Professor Albus Percival Wilfrid Brian Dumbledore. Well, that was given to me by my dad.
0: Oh.
1: Except for Brian. Brian, as I've been given to believe by Michael Gambon, and he was like to the wind a little bit at the time. He said to me that the name Brian was not his original name, because when Richard Harris played Professor Dumbledore in the first film, his name was Albus Percival Wulfric Aloysius Dumbledore. Okay, but he didn't like the last name, so he changed it to Brian because he was a massive fan of Monty Python, The Life of Brian.
0: Yeah.
1: And that's how the Brian part, that's what I've been told. I don't know if it's true. Perhaps some of the listeners can Google it or whatever they do it. We, you know, on the Ouija board thing, you know, as I call it. Yeah.
0: Cool. Because you've been in the movies and the books, what is your favourite film or book of Harry Potter?
1: Oh, my God. My God.
0: There's so many.
1: Well, I started to watch the films, the first film, and I didn't like it. So I went and bought the books and read all the books, and I think J.K. Rowling done an amazing, amazing job with all the books. So there's not really a favourite book. To say, I suppose the Philosopher's Stone, it would be that little bit out in front.
0: Yeah.
1: Yeah, book-wise.
2: So I have a question for you.
1: And you are?
2: Josh.
1: Josh. Okay, Josh.
2: Who was your favourite student from Hogwarts?
1: My favourite student from Hogwarts? Oh. I know you're going to say Hermione Granger, but yeah. But I think it was Weasley. He was possibly my favourite, because apparently on the film set he was a bit of a joker, so he had
3: Okay, I have a question now. I've actually been thinking for this ever since I saw you walk in. Well, the first thing I thought was, don't know how he got over the bridge, and the second thing I thought is, I wonder what his favourite Hogwarts house would have been.
1: Of mine?
3: Yeah.
1: There's only one house, isn't there? Come on, I'm the headmaster of Hogwarts, and my house is
3: Hogwarts.
1: That's the name of the college. My house is Gryffindor.
3: Oh yes,
0: of course.
1: So that is got to be my favourite. I'm sorry, all those at Hogwarts, and get on with the washing up.
0: What else? What other questions do we have? What is your favourite memory of Hogwarts?
1: My favourite memory of Hogwarts? Right. You know Hogwarts is not a real place. Right. But I went to a convention, not a convention, I was booked to do a Professor Dumbledore, and I had a Harry Potter lookalike along with me, and we went to a university in Milton Keynes. It was just the other side of Milton Keynes, right? And when I got there and got out of my car, got off my Nimbus 500, I should say, well, I walked up and I just see it and I thought, I'm home. Because that is where the actual Hogwarts was filmed there. And then after a while, we went into the main hall, and that was the main hall from the Hogwarts film, and I just couldn't help myself. I just opened my arms and shouted out in front of 500 nice people, "I'm home." which was good. Yes,
4: yeah. I've got a wee question. Are you the original owner of Harry Potter?
1: The original owner
0: of Hogwarts, the college.
1: Hogwarts. See, I don't want to disillusion everybody, but as I said, Hogwarts is not an actual place, is it? It's not somewhere where you guys could go and visit. I just wish there was.
3: Could.
1: You could?
3: Yeah, I'm pretty much good myself.
1: Oh, yeah. Well. But I think there should be something built by Warner Brothers. You know, they do the Warner Brothers experience. I don't know if anybody's been there. Have you been up there?
4: Yeah.
1: No, I've been up there 10 times, dressed as this.
2: And is it easy to fly on a broom?
1: Is it easy to fly on a broom? Well, yes, because my broom is made for an old man, because I was born in 300 of in the Middle Ages.
3: Ah.
1: Right, that is the character of Professor Dumbledore, but in reality he was born in 23rd of October 1982, which is when the first book came out. So that to fly on a Nimbus 500, yeah, it's quite easy. It's quite, once you get used to it, but don't put a sat nav on it. No, because the sat nav, I fall off and then you don't know where you're going. I've landed up in Barbados and all other places like that. You know? It's been fun, but...
0: Going on to all those places. So, my last question, and we'll come back in a minute after the next song. But, is there a song that you'd like us to play?
1: There is.
0: Yes.
1: AC/DC.
0: Yep.
1: Thunderstruck.
0: Well, look, it was going to be our next song. So let's play it, and we'll come back in a sec.
1: Magical.

0: Thunderstruck AC/DC on Sheppy FM. And Dumbledore is still here with a little competition for you.
1: Yes, right. Hello, everybody. Right. I, on the event on what day was it?
2: It's Saturday the 27th of June.
1: Saturday the 27th of June at the Co-op.
2: Field in
1: Sheerness,
2: St George's Avenue.
1: St George's Avenue, yeah, in Sheen.
2: 11 and 4 p.m.
1: Right. I have got a new qualified wizard. Right. She's a 15-year-old young girl, and she is a Gryffindor. But she has not got a wizard's name. So I'm asking you, all the listeners out there, if you could find a name for a good wizard. Female wizard, right? And I think your answers must be on the back of a cheque, no less than £10, and sent to Mr. H. Potter, the cupboard under the stairs, 4 Privet Drive, Little Whinging in Surrey. Okay, thank you very much.
0: Okay, and we've had one question come in from our texts saying, I have a question that does Dumbledore have a first name like Stephen or Nigel? And of course, your full name is
1: Professor Albus Wolfric Brian Dumbledore.
0: So it is Albus, your
1: Albus.
0: First name.
1: Albus, and I know who that is because you just told me. Because it's
0: my dad.
1: Who?
0: My dad.
1: Your dad. Now listen, Dad. Get the book out and start reading it.
0: Okay. So why don't you tell us about yourself now, like your true self?
1: Professor Dumbledore. I'm Professor Dumbledore. Now I've got to go now because I've got so much homework to mark when I get back to Hogwarts. And as you know, it's a long journey to Hogwarts. So I will bid you all a very, very farewell and a lovely, lovely bank holiday weekend.

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1: Okay, on today's community news, you've got Kerry from Moonchild Craft talking about some of their events.
2: Good morning. I'm Kerry from Moonchild Crafts. My partner in crime, Lucy, couldn't be here today. She's from the Crafty Cooper, and I just wanted to let you know a few events coming up. So we've got a family fun day tomorrow. We're not hosting it, but it's by the miniature railway people at Barton's Point. That's 11 a.m. till 4 p.m. tomorrow, Barton's Point, ME12 2BX. But myself and Lucy are hosting a few other local events. We've got an event for a lovely local lady called Luana on Saturday the 27th of June, and that would be at the Co-op Club. That is, I think, 11 a.m. till 3 p.m. We've got one, and that is for helping support Luana, and the other half of the money is going to go towards sarcoma charity. Then we've got another summer event coming up at the Sheerness East Working Men's Club along Halfway Road. That's on Saturday the 25th of July from 11 a.m. to 3 p.m. and we're supporting our local men talk. Then we've got one more that we're hosting, which is a Christmas event, and we have an amazing Santa for you all. That would be on Saturday the 21st of November from 11 a.m. till 3 p.m. and that is another one supporting our local mentor group, because they need as much support as possible and we really want to help people.
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8: I would just like to say

0: Cause I gotta have faith. I gotta have faith. Cause I gotta have faith. I gotta have faith. Faith, George Michael on Sheppy FM. Now, we still have Dumbledore, Phil, in the studio.
1: Yeah, well, your viewers can't see it, or listeners can't see it, because I've been told many a time that I've got a beautiful face for radio. And
0: yeah, you do.
1: And I brought my friend Fawkes along. We've been together, this model, 26 years we've been together. And
0: wow.
1: He was made by a guy you might know from Sheppy Pirates, James Bradley, his name is.
0: Yeah.
1: Very, very, very talented model maker. But the costumes is all, they're all handmade. Okay.
0: Wow.
1: Now, if you don't mind, people, I have got to fly now because I've got to get back to Hogwarts. There's a lot of exam papers to be marked, and I'm going to wish you all a very, very happy holiday weekend.
0: Cool. Oh, look, Phil's now walked in. Oh, hello, Phil. How are you?
1: Oh, super fine, bud. Super fine. Yourself?
0: How are you? I'm very well. How's your week been?
1: My week been. Well, I've been quite busy because I've just got into 3D printing and bits and pieces like that. So I've been enjoying that. And what else have I been doing? Grandchildren sort of thing, you know, just typical family things.
0: Normal things.
1: Yeah.
0: So, you are great. Dumbledore. Impersonator.
1: Thank you very much.
0: You dealt that interview very well.
1: Thank you very much. Yeah.
0: Do you have any events coming up that you want to tell the community about?
1: Any events coming up, yes. The one I've got coming up, which has been mentioned in the news, it's Saturday 27th of June, together for Luanda and also some awareness. I can't read that. It's a fun day. It's in the Co-op Field, St Gregory's Avenue, Sheerness, ME121EJ, and it's helped to raise runs for this young lady, Luanda. I don't know, I've not met her, but I've heard so much about her, and let's hope we can raise a lot of money.
0: Yeah, so you can get down to that.
1: Oh, it's
2: that's okay.
1: Scarcoma.
2: Sarcoma,
1: you know. I've got the wrong glasses on because the batteries have gone flat in these ones, and I've got to try and get some new batteries. If any of you listeners have got any spare batteries for glasses, could they send them along? Okay, yeah, it's Sarcoma. Yeah.
0: So, yes, you've got that coming up, which is going to be wonderful. Nice fun day, nice day out.
1: It is a nice day out.
0: Yeah. Yes.
1: And also, I've not mentioned this before, I'm actually an RNLI fundraiser for your Sheerness Lifeboat Station.
2: Right.
1: In Sheerness. Cool. It's based in Sheerness. I go do quite a few shows with a friend of mine, Trevor, to raise money for the station. That's another good thing that I love doing. And what else? I don't watch football.
0: Oh, you're not a football fan?
1: No, I'm not a football fan at all, even though I did play football when I was a youngster. I played for West Ham United.
0: Ooh.
1: Yeah, and when I played for West Ham United, I played with Bobby Moore and all of them.
0: Wow.
1: Yeah, I played two positions. And do you know what those positions was?
0: No.
1: Well, I will tell you. The first position was left back in the dressing room, and the second position was right back behind the goal. And I had a fantastic season. I never even got my boots dirty.
0: But did you have fun?
1: I had fun, yeah. Now, to me, I know this is going to cause a lot of controversy, but football to me, it seems to be a waste of time. You've got 22 men chasing a football. Why don't they have a ball each and be satisfied?
0: Exactly.
1: But that's my personal opinion. There's not nothing.
0: Don't get angry. Don't storm the studio.
2: That's Phil, not Dumbledore.
1: Yeah, this is Phil, not Dumbledore.
0: Yeah. Cool. Do you, as I said earlier, do you want any last songs because we are a radio?
1: No, not really. I'm just thankful that you youngsters, you young guys, are doing this for Sheppey FM, because I never knew it existed, because I live in Maidstone.
0: Oh. Yeah.
1: And no one's heard of Sheppey FM, and I don't even think I'll be able to get it on the radio.
0: Not in Maidstone.
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1: Which I love doing.
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0: I'll play it later in the show for you. 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
1: And I'm also a massive, massive fan of ZZ Top.
0: ZZ Top?
1: Yeah. Sharp Dressed Man. I can't think of their names. But I know they, a few years ago, I'll tell you this little story, they had a show in Moat Park, Maidstone, right, where they come in by helicopter. And Dusty Hill, who was the bassist player, and then the Reverend Gibbons, because he's an ordained vicar, the lead guitarist and singer, and Mr. Beard is the drummer, but he's not got a beard. I actually had a costume done that I looked like Dusty Hill. And when I see Dusty Hill, because I had a backstage pass, I'm not going to repeat what he said, but he said,

0: mental, yeah. And then I'm halfway across the stage, and then Dusty Hill come out on the stage, and people was like, oh, you know, what's going on? But that was a brilliant day, brilliant day.
1: Okay, I think it's about time to wrap up.
0: Yes. Can I just tell you a story about Professor Dumbledore?
1: Yeah. Right. Now,
0: Professor Dumbledore told me this story. He said, in the words of Dumbledore, he said, back in the day when we had this COVID thing, you know, it was down in that down lock or lockdown thing for 2 years, wasn't it? Well, Dumbledore and Fawkes, they had to go to Harry Potter's house to pick up some wizarding books, if you like. Of course, it was in down come the lockdown, and we had to stay there. We had to stay at Harry Potter's house, which was amazing for Professor Dumbledore when he told me about it, because he said it was such a good experience. Not many people know this, but I'm going to tell you a secret that Professor Dumbledore told me. He said, did you know that Harry Potter snores? You know, and also, Dumbledore was so over the moon that he didn't have to do the washing up, because they had one of them, in Dumbledore's words, one of them wishy-washy things, you know, what you...
1: Dishwashers.
0: Is it? Oh, well,
1: dishwasher.
0: Oh, yeah, one of them with wheels on, you know. They had one of them in the basement, so he didn't have to do the washing up, so he was very, very happy.
1: Yeah, cool. It's been wonderful talking to you, Phil.
0: I'll tell you what, I can say now, as Phil, it has been amazing to come down and talk to you youngsters, and I wish you all the best, I really do.
1: Yeah.
0: I'm not a religious person, I'm a Jedi Knight, that's my religion. Right, thank you for having me, guys.
1: It's been wonderful having you.
0: Thank you for having Professor Dumbledore.
1: Yeah.
0: I'm sure he will...
1: Hopefully we'll see you again. Maybe.
0: Yes.
1: Sometime in the future.
0: You will. I think, because I've got another friend called Father Christmas, and I think he's going to come down and do another interview with you before Christmas.
1: Yeah.
0: If that's okay.
1: Yeah. It's all fine with us.
0: Well done.
1: Well, we'll see you Christmas time.
0: Yes, you certainly will. And if you're good boys and keep your bedrooms tidy, I'm sure you'll fetch you lots of presents.
1: Up next, we've got a couple of adverts, and then we've got Timber.
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0: Drop Dead, Olivia Rodrigo on Sheppy FM. So now it's time for a load of party dance songs. It is sunny outside. It is currently, actually, let's look at the weather. It is currently 21 degrees outside. Make sure you're wearing sunscreen.
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0: 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Okay. 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
2: Today, dry with plenty of sunshine. In the afternoon, but the odd shower could reappear this evening. It will be very warm.
3: Tonight will become dry with largely clear skies and a little too not cloudy around. Your highest today is 23 and your lowest is 19. Your pollen is high, your UV is high, your pollution is high, your sunset is at 8:53.
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0: 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According to this, it is day 143 of this year. 143 days already.
2: It's already three.
1: It feels about like two.
0: It feels
3: like it
2: was not yesterday. Feels like 5 months.
0: Okay, let's get this next song on because after it's
1: from Dumbledore. I've never been more.
0: Did you just say you're traumatised from him?
1: Yeah, he made me so traumatised. He looked at me and said goodbye. Can you believe that? Imagine a wizard going over to you and saying goodbye, and now you're sitting down with your hands on your face while Josh is...
0: No. Okay, we're here going to play the next song, and then we've got our competition on the way. It is Mr. Brightside's The Killers next.
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0: Mr. The Killers, Mr. Brightside on Sheppy FM. In about 2 seconds, one lucky person is going to be winning an amazing competition. But let's go first to see what it's about.
1: The newly refurbished Seaside Bar, formerly known as the Beach Bar, are giving away a £20 voucher to a different winner every week to spend in their bar or restaurant. 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The winner each week will be selected from a live prize draw at 11:20 a.m. on our youth show. Good luck, everyone!
0: Well, it is 11:22, so that means one lucky person, gets to win £20. So we've got a will. We're not doing the joke anymore. We've got a will, and I'm going to click it. And here it goes. There's a lot of names on there. Oh, who is it going to be, Jake? So there's a lot of names. And it's finished. And Claire, you have won it from Sittingbourne. You've won £20. You can come and get it in the slow traffic going across the bridge. But up next, you've got You Sexy Thing Hot Chocolate. Make sure to go and get your £20 if you haven't already. Or Jake will take it. You're listening to Sheppy FM. Here's You Sexy Thing Hot Chocolate

0: Sheppey FM local news burst is brought to you by Sheppey Scene. Sheppey Scene is an independent news site especially for the Isle of Sheppey and its community.
1: A pensioner who made life miserable for residents in Sheerness has been jailed. 72-year-old Stephen Bowes of Seager Road has been sentenced to 12 months in prison after being linked to 11 separate crime reports over the past year. As part of the court order, he is banned from entering gardens, pathways or driveways in Seager Road without permission and must stay away from the local sports field. He's also been ordered not to make excessive noise in the area. Police say his behaviour caused significant distress to residents. Meanwhile, Sittingbourne and Sheppey MP Kevin McKenna has welcomed a £30 million government crackdown on rogue high street businesses. The initiative will target barbershops, vape stores, mini-marts and sweet shops suspected of links to organised crime. Mr. McKenna says local communities deserve safe and thriving high streets and that honest businesses should not be undercut by criminal operators. Volunteers working on the Sheppey Light Railway Greenway project have completed a new viewing platform behind Sheerness Golf Club. The area, known as Danley Sidings, features new benches and improved access with funding support from Minster-on-Sea Parish Council. It will officially open during the Festival of Sheppey next month. And finally, community champion Jenny Herkett has received a civic award from Swale Borough Council for her work promoting Sheppey's culture, heritage and tourism. Other recipients included Kieran Payne and Philip Lemassonry. A certificate of thanks was also presented to Julie Nichols of Sheppey FM 92.2 for her contribution to the community.
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0: all these guys think it's some sort of really big thing, but in reality, it's actually the new. The new.
1: The new question.
0: Question for the Seaside Bar, and this question is, what nation invaded the island in the year 1667? I will repeat myself. What nation invaded the island in the year 1667?
1: 67. That's actually good.
0: 6-7.
1: Oh my god.
0: Stop saying 6-7.
1: Just because I did that.
0: 1967,
1: doesn't mean you.
0: 1967.
1: Okay.
0: Don't Google it. Please do it fairly.
1: Do it fairly and get in contact with us.
0: I feel like
1: us.
0: Every single person who's once just googled it.
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0: 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It's time for us to leave. We're going to leave you with A Lovely Day, Bill Withers, Passion, Get Lucky and Poker Face are all on the way. It's a goodbye from me, Jack.
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0: Yeah, let's turn that mic off. It's a goodbye from all of us in the studio. And up next, you got Lovely Day. And we'll be back next week from 9 o'clock on Saturday with some more tunes to keep your summer going, summer half term. Here we go.

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1: And a good sunny afternoon to you. The Women's Institute, Inspiring Women, Abbey Women's Institute, that is, have a Beetle Drive on Friday 29th of May. 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Come along and completing a Beetle by using dice and add the relevant piece to make a complete picture of a Beetle. Not John, Paul, Jules and Ringo, the little creepy crawly ones. 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Meet in the Shenness East Workmen's Club. 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Bring your own snacks. Drinks must be purchased from the bar. It's £5 per person with a maximum of 6 people per table. Great night to make friends or catch up with others. Contact for tickets. Abbey WI President on 07413 504 845 or 07840 934 291. If you didn't get those numbers, you can always give us a call here or wait for it to come round again, because it's certainly come round again in one of the other shows. That's Beetle Drive at Shenness East Workmen's Club next Friday, 29th of May. Shenness Town Team with Sheppey Cycling UK, the Sheppey Community Cycling Club, have a lark in the park. It's on Saturday, 6th of June at Beachfields Park. Of course, it's along the road here from where we are. Join us for a fun day, or a day full of fun even. Free bike repairs. It's running from 11 a.m. until 4 p.m. There are lots of things going on there. Ice cream van, there are stalls, children's rides. All sorts of great things going on. That's a lark in the park. Saturday, 6th of June, Beachfields Park, 11 a.m. until 4 p.m. And the Swell Vehicle Enthusiasts Club had their annual classic car show and family day out Sunday, June the 7th at Sheppey Sports Club along the Queenborough Road, running from 10 a.m. until 3 p.m.
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How do's? It's Mick Terry here with 3 hours of classic music from way back when. Yes, this is Classic Hits Rewind, the second one of the month, and it's the Wordlink show. Where all these songs I'm going to be playing in the next 3 hours, or thereabouts, all have one word in the title that links them all. And that word this week is house. Of course, it can mean somewhere where you live, somewhere you visit, or it could mean a type of music as well, a type of dance music. Ow! Big thanks as always to Schools Out team. Great, great show, some great music. Ow! And of course, great chit-chat as well. Ow! So it's bank holiday and we're all stuck on the island. Unless you want to join a queue for God knows how many hours. But never mind, put your radio on or whatever you listen to us on and enjoy the music. Ow. Right, back to 1967 we go with the Alan Price set and the house that Jack built.

Yes, something I wouldn't wish on anybody in the jailhouse now. It's probably too hot in there and stuffy. What version of that song was featured in the George Clooney film, Oh Brother, Where Art Thou, back in 2000, but that's the original version, or one of the original versions, from they've got in the American country charts and made number one back in 1955 for Webb Pearce in the jailhouse. Now, we started out with 1967 hit, which reached number four here for Alan Price, and not forgetting his set as well. Now, talking of Alan Price, at the time of this next hit, he was the keyboard player with the Animals.

That's the sort of music you get on the first Saturday of the month when I do the Rock and Roll and Rockabilly show here in Shephaven between these hours. But today it's classic hits. That was one from 1955, The King, Elvis Presley. Yeah, and Baby, Let's Play House. And where did that get to? Well, it didn't get to anywhere over here, but it did in the American country charts. It made number one over there, 1955 once again. Here's our first visit into the 21st century today on the show. These are Basement Jacks. And Take Me Back to Your House. Ooh,

Yes, whatever. I'm not sure what was going on at the end of that one, but just about, well, it didn't scrape into the top 40, it just missed out. Number 42 that made back in 2006, Basement Jacks, but it's got banjo on it. It's great, great dance music with banjo in, why not? And especially for this summery day, we've finally got the nice weather, haven't we? And to go with it, we've got some more dance music for you. First of all, I've got to say good afternoon to Babs and Fam listening in the garden. So I'm playing in their garden, which I guess is a lot cheaper than them hiring a DJ for the day for their barbecue or whatever. Only joking. But yes, what can I tell you? Well, this next song, I remember buying it on a 12-inch single when it came out in 1983. And it was kind of luminous. So when you had all the lights out, you got this glowing 12-inch single going around on your decks. Houdini, an American hip-hop group that was formed in 1982 in the Brooklyn, New York, Brooklyn area, consisting of vocalist and main lyricist Jahil Hutchins, co-vocalist John Fletcher, a.k.a. Ecstasy, and turntable artist DJ Drew Carter, a.k.a. Grandmaster D. Didn't make the charts here, but a great, great song, Houdini with Haunted House of Rock.

0: wake up. This place is crazy.
1: I'm here. Yo, XC, which way you gonna run, man? This way or that way?
0: Yo, man, let's just get out of here. Don't make no difference which way you run.
1: Yeah, I

Well, it's quite a while till we get to the end of October, but we don't have to wait that long for something haunted, do we? There it is. Houdini and the Haunted House of Rock. Yes, indeed. Here's another one that... it reached the charts, but I think it was the only hit single for this artist. Tracy Monique Spencer, an American singer-songwriter, first came to attention in 1987 when the then 11-year-old won the junior vocalist competition on the television show Star Search. Remember that? Spencer soon signed a contract with Capitol Records, at the time the youngest female artist to ever do so. And she had a hit with this song, which is just called This House.

Tracy Spencer there. It didn't reach anything here over the UK. It was a radio hit. Got a lot of radio plays, but yes, only made number 65, if you count that. So it wasn't even in the top 50 or top 40, but made number 3 in the US Billboard Hot 100. A great, great song. Good to hear that again. And I'm glad you liked that, but yes, a great song. Tracy Spencer and This House. Let's move on. And where are we this time? Looking on a big piece of paper. 1988, a number 5 hit for the Beatmasters featuring the Cookie Crew. Let's rock the house.

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Another great remake there from 1999, which got to number 5 in the UK charts. Tom Jones teaming up with the Cardigans. And you wouldn't need a Cardigan this weather, would you? And Burning Down the House, not the horse, the house. Yes, originally recorded by Talking Heads. And if I've got time before the end of the show today, I might even be able to fit in the Talking Heads version. Let's go back to the 1950s, though, with some more rock and roll from Billy Harlan. And this is Schoolhouse Rock.

Great music there from the late Tammy Wynette. Got to number one in American country charts back in 1967. And I Don't Wanna Play House. And that's what we're doing today on the show. Classic Hits Rewind. All the songs feature the word house in the title. And you remember back in 1995, the big contest of Brit Rock, who was going to get to number one, Oasis or Blur? Well, Blur won, didn't they?

Great band, great song as well. Number one in 95. Blur, of course, and Country House. I go up towards the top of the hour. I finish off this first hour already. Where's the time gone today? Blimey. Tamia Marilyn Washington Hill, a Canadian singer and songwriter born and raised in Windsor, Ontario. She performed in various singing and dancing competitions as a child, born in May 1975. And one of her hits is this one, which reached number 10 in American charts, Stranger in My House.

0: Sometimes my mind boggles when I hear great songs like that, and they didn't get into the chart. It should have done. It should have been a number one. What a great, great song from Tamia. They're Stranger in My House.
1: The weather in just a moment.
2: If you're caring for someone receiving a repeat prescription, they could be storing up medicine they don't use or need. This year alone, an estimated £4.9 million will be wasted on unused medicines, which could be reinvested into improving your NHS services. So don't be afraid to check their medication. Encourage them to only order what they need and take any that's not being used back to their local pharmacy for safe disposal. Help us make more of your NHS.
0: So, what do we know about the weather? Well, we know it's scorchio out there, don't we? Dry with plenty of sunshine this afternoon, but the odd shower could reappear in the evening. You what? How dare you? I didn't order that. It will be very warm, certainly is. Tonight will become dry with largely clear skies and little to no cloud around. Yes, certainly going to be a warm one. It's warm now. Pollution is low, the UV and the pollen, of course, in the high range. The wind speed is around 4 to 5 miles per hour from the east-northeast, staying around that, maybe going up to 6 as well. Temperature feels like 26, it does. Make sure you've got that protection, either a hat or the sun cream or both. Indeed, and don't stay in that sun too long. Look after your pets as well in this weather. 23 on your thermometers, going down to 22, still 22 by 7 o'clock this evening. Wow. And what else we've got? This, tidal information. We had a low tide at 12:19. The high tide is coming at 6:42. And your sunset will be at 8:53, almost 9 o'clock.
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Great music there from 1970 from the album Deja Vu. Crosby, Stills, Nash & Young, song by Graham Nash, of course, who took the lead vocals on that one, Our House. Welcome into Hour 2, Classic Hits Rewind, looking at songs from across the decades, all with the word house in the title. I've got to do a shout-out. I certainly have. I've had a message. Do a shout-out for Richard, Eileen and Harry out in Portugal. They must be listening to me in Portugal. How about that? Wow, I've gone international. And having a good time. I hope you're having a good time out there. I hope the weather's as good as it is here as well, or even better, maybe. So, good afternoon, or whatever. Yes, it's still afternoon. It's only about an hour behind us, out there, or in front of us, or something like that, anyway. I don't know. Get mixed up with all these different time zones. Dear, oh dear. Nothing to worry about. Good afternoon. Welcome along. If you missed the first hour, you missed some great music, but still got lots more, including this one from Susie and the Banshees. And we're all in the happy house.

That one for all you goths. Must be hating this weather, mustn't you? Happy House there. Number 17 hit back in 1980. Susie and the Banshees. Now, of course, we're all aware about the troubles on the bridge on the Sheppey Crossing at the moment, one side being shut down because emergency repairs need to be done to it. And everybody's using the Kings Ferry Bridge to get back on the island. And now the traffic is quite bad at the moment on there, all going all the way from Sheppey Way right across the bridge and onto the A2500 roundabout with the Lower Road. Yes, just if you're in it and you're listening, then you have my sympathies, of course. But don't lose your rag. I know it's hot and it's sticky and you want to get where you want to get to, but just moan about it and getting uptight won't help at all, will it? So ease yourself down, listen to the music, enjoy yourself, have a drink, make sure you've got some drink in the car, and just chill. How about chilling to this one from Cold Cut featuring Yaz and the Plastic Population? We're Doctor in the House.

a lot of sampling going on in that song, isn't there? But great, great music there from Cold Cut and Yaz, and Doctor in the House. Now back in the 1970s, of course, big, big time, and a major hit band, Slade from Wolverhampton, and one of my favourite bands, of course. Now they kind of drifted off, like a lot of acts did, towards the end of the 70s with the punk and new wave coming in, but then they really came back with a bang in 1981 with this song, We'll Bring the House Down.

0: Have they finished?
1: I think they have, yes. Slade there, and we'll bring that house down. Lots of air guitars being played in that one, no doubt at all. Something a little bit gentle, though. And this next group are known for their gentle songs, more than probably their up-tempo ones. This is more up-tempo. I'm talking about the band that were fronted by Lionel Richie back in the day, the Commodores. And this is Brick House. Time to get funky.

There's the three little pigs discovered. It's always best to build your house out of bricks. Brick house they are, from the Commodores, 1977. Getting funky. Let's stay with the funk and the soul for a little bit. I'll tell you about this, a band that were formed in Philadelphia, Pennsylvania. A four-piece American vocal group back in 1967. They're called the Showstoppers. They're best remembered for their 1967 or 68 over here hit Ain't Nothing But a House Party, which was the debut release on three different record labels, it says here. Showtime Records, Heritage Records, and Beacon Records. Yeah, I think my copy's on Beacon Records. I'll have to check it out one of these days, have a look at it, blow the dust off it. These are the Showstoppers. I got to number 11 over here. Ain't Nothing But a House Party.

Still sounds as good as it did back in the day it was released. That's just me talking. I hope you found the same as well. Showstoppers there, ain't nothing but a house party. We move on to 2015, when this song got to number one here in the UK charts. The only hit so far for this gentleman, David Zowie, an English DJ and record producer. This is House Every Weekend.

I just made it.

0: Sheppey FM local news burst is brought to you by Sheppey Scene. Sheppey Scene is an independent news site especially for the Isle of Sheppey and its community.
1: A pensioner who made life miserable for residents in Sheerness has been jailed. 72-year-old Stephen Bowes of Seager Road has been sentenced to 12 months in prison after being linked to 11 separate crime reports over the past year. As part of the court order, he is banned from entering gardens, pathways or driveways in Seager Road without permission and must stay away from the local sports field. He's also been ordered not to make excessive noise in the area. Police say his behaviour caused significant distress to residents. Meanwhile, Sittingbourne and Sheppey MP Kevin McKenna has welcomed a £30 million government crackdown on rogue high street businesses. The initiative will target barbershops, vape stores, mini-marts and sweet shops suspected of links to organised crime. Mr. McKenna says local communities deserve safe and thriving high streets and that honest businesses should not be undercut by criminal operators. Volunteers working on the Sheppey Light Railway Greenway project have completed a new viewing platform behind Sheerness Golf Club. The area, known as Danley Sidings, features new benches and improved access with funding support from Minster-on-Sea Parish Council. It will officially open during the Festival of Sheppey next month. And finally, community champion Jenny Herkett has received a civic award from Swale Borough Council for her work promoting Sheppey's culture, heritage and tourism. Other recipients included Kieran Payne and Philip Lemassery. A certificate of thanks was also presented to Julie Nichols of Sheppey FM 92.2 for her contribution to the community.
0: 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For more detailed bulletins, please visit Sheppey Scene on Facebook.
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Yes, ladies and gentlemen, that was Michael Barrett, all the way from Cardiff in Wales. Lovely boy. Shaking Stevens, of course, and a number one from 1981 or thereabouts. This Old House. The original version of that was a big hit for two people back in the 1950s. One I can't remember the name of, but the other one was George Clooney's Auntie Rosemary. Yes, Rosemary Clooney. She did the original of that, and also a big number one hit. How about something from Ed Sheeran? Yes, he's had a song with House in the title. Lego House.

0: Lego house. I don't got like a house built out of Lego. Bit of strong wind and it'll break out and have to build it again, wouldn't it? There you go. Ed Sheeran. Now let's tell you about that little competition we got going there, where you can win a £20 voucher to spend in the bar or the restaurant, the Seaside Bar there in Minster. And we have every week we do this, and we have a different question each week, which is drawn on the youth show. So the draw was made this morning, and now we've got a new question for this coming week. We want you is to tell us the correct answer. That's what I mean. Tell us the correct answer, and text it into us on 07938221617. 07938221617. This is the question. What nation invaded the Isle of Sheppey in the year 1667? So what nation invaded the island of Sheppey, or the Isle of Sheppey, in the year 1667? Get that texted into us. We'll put you in the draw, and you could win that voucher if you're listening to the youth show next Saturday morning. Time for a little ad break.
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Considering how popular they were, I'm surprised that one wasn't a hit. But I got it down as not hitting the charts over here. It must have got a lot of play on the radio, though, I would have thought. S Club 7 from the year 2002. And Bring the House Down. Back to the 90s, we're going out to 1992, with the first song that charted for East 17. And just in my personal opinion, I think it's the best song they ever did. This is House of Love.

Oh, don't touch that knob. Oops. Yes, E17 there. And the House of Love. Great music. Now I'm back to the 1950s. Now everybody, most of you have probably heard of the Big O, Roy Orbison. Loads of hits from him over the years. Sadly left us in 1989. But back in 1956, he was at the Sun Studios, or Sun Recording Studios, alongside Johnny Cash and Elvis and Cole Perkins and many others, Jerry Lee Lewis. And one of the early songs he recorded wasn't a hit, but it's a great, great rock and roll song. This is Rock House.

Told you it was good, didn't I? Roy Orbison there and Rock House. Now, back in the early 1970s, I was listening to some offshore pirate radio stations, Radio Veronica, Radio North Sea International, and then Caroline when they came back in 72. And they used to play a lot of album music, particularly on Caroline as well. Focus, a Dutch band, a Dutch progressive rock band, was ran in, and they made some great, great music, Hocus Pocus, Sylvia, and this instrumental song, which is called House of the King.

Focus and House of the King there with Tyce Van Leer, the vocalist and flautist as well, and Jan Ackerman on guitar. Great music. Song that was released back in 1967, 68, around about that time on Motown Records, but didn't do anything over here. Got re-released in the early 1970s, around about 73, 74, thanks to the Northern Soul Fraternity liking it and liking to dance to it and sing along to it probably as well. It became a big hit for Ardeen Taylor. There's a ghost in my house.

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1: Just after 2pm, the Criterion Theatre and Heritage Centre in Bluetown, I present Gerald Dickens. And Gerald Dickens presents Great Expectations. 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His adaptation takes Pip from the lonely, cold Kent marshes and follows his journey into the respectable society of London. This is all taking place on Wednesday, the 3rd of June, at 1pm. 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Gerald Dickens presents Great Expectations, Wednesday, 3rd of June, 1pm, £22.50 or £34.50 with a 12 noon fish and chip lunch. Now, obviously you don't want to go off the island. Well, it's not too bad getting off the island, it's getting back on. You don't want to be, cause the aggravation, do you? So what have we got that's happening on the island? Well, how about tomorrow at Barton's Point, Sunday 24th of May, Family Fun Day running from 11am until 4pm. A fun family day out with train rides, games, tombola, face painting, stalls, ice cream van and more as well. Visit from the Sheppey Firefighters with one of their fire tenders and also music from our very own Sheppey FM Roadshow crew. That's all happening tomorrow. Sheppey Miniature Rail Engineering and Model Society, Sunday 24th of May, Barton's Point, Sheerness is the one for that. If you're looking for somewhere to go tonight or even tomorrow, Sunday afternoon at the Heights of Elmer, 4pm till 7pm in the garden, a marylebone jelly, and that's going to be busy. So if you fancy that, get yourself along there early.
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coming to Margate this summer. Yes, they are. And also to Brighton as well. Saw it on telly the other night. Double play there, kicking off hour three of Classic Hits Rewind, the House special. All the songs linked with the word house, as they were, of course, House of Fun and Our House from the Madness. And so is this one. We had Beatmasters earlier in the show. Here's another one with the word house in from them. Features Merlin. What, the magician? That one? Who's in the house?

0: on the floor and look real sexy.
1: I'll try, but I don't know about that. Indeed, yes. Who's in the house? I don't know about the house. I'm in the studio till 3 o'clock this afternoon playing some great music from across the decades with House in the title, like that one. Earlier on, we had, before the end of the second hour, or going into the end of the second hour, we had Tracy from the 1980s with The House that Jack Built. So let's reverse some of those words, shall we? And let's have the Jack that House built. Jack and Chill.

one you might have forgotten from 1988, number six hit here in the UK charts for Jack and Chill and the Jack that the House Built. Let's go to, where should we go? Let's go to 1996 now, and this made number seven for Meat Loaf. Not a dry eye in the house.

0: Obviously, that wasn't Meatloaf, was it? That was Mimi Webb from 2022 with House on Fire. See if I can get Meatloaf back, and maybe next time he'll actually play.
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Well, we seem to be locked in a little bit of classic rock at the moment, don't we? But that's not too bad, is it? John Cougar Mellencamp there, of course, with Pink Houses, dating back to 1983. Before that, 1996, Meatloaf, and Not a Dry Eye in the House. And this one, a cover version of the Animals classic that we heard earlier in this show from 1970. These are Frigid Pink.

I can remember back in 1970 hearing that coming out on my radio and going, what? Wow. Absolutely superb. They were Frigid Pink and their only hit here in the UK and their version of House of the Rising Sun. Now, back in November last year, we lost a gentleman called Richard Derbyshire. He was a lead singer and a member of Living in a Box, and they had a hit single with House in the title. It was Blow the House Down.

0: Yes, the big bad wolf blowing the house down there. Living in a box, and they said talking in a box for some reason. And that's about it for this edition of Classic Hits Rewind. Stay tuned, Sarah Jane coming up at 3 o'clock with some great music across the decades as always. And it's keep you here on Ship FM for all your entertainment on this lovely summer's day. What have I got for you left? Mary Jane Girls, Housemaster Boys, and Talking Heads, of course. I promised you that one, didn't I? Burning down the house. And yes, look after yourselves. Enjoy this bank holiday weekend. Don't get burnt in the sun. And look after your pets as well. It's very, very hot for them and they suffer, same as we do.
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house, house, house, house, house, house, house, house, house, house, house, house, house, house, house, house, house, house, house, house, house, house, house, house, house, house, house, house, house, house, house, house, house, house, house, house, house, house, house, house, house, house, house, house, house, house, house, house, house, house, house, house, house, house, house, house, house, house, house, house, house, house, house, house, house, house, house, house, house, house, house, house, house, house, house, house, house, house, house, house, house, house, house, house, house, house, house, house, house, house, house, house, house, house, house, house, house, house, house, house, house, house, house, house, house, house, house, house, house, house, house, house, house, house, house, house, house, house, house, house, house, house, house, house, house, house, house, house, house, house, house, house, house, house, house, house, house, house, house, house, house, house, house, house, house, house, house, house, house, house, house, house, house, house, house, house, house, house, house, house, house, house, house, house, house, house, house, house, house, house, house, house, house, house, house, house, house, house, house, house, house, house, house, house, house, house, house, house, house,

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1: A pensioner who made life miserable for residents in Sheerness has been jailed. 72-year-old Stephen Bowes of Seager Road has been sentenced to 12 months in prison after being linked to 11 separate crime reports over the past year. As part of the court order, he is banned from entering gardens, pathways or driveways in Seager Road without permission and must stay away from the local sports field. He's also been ordered not to make excessive noise in the area. Police say his behaviour caused significant distress to residents. Meanwhile, Sittingbourne and Sheppey MP Kevin McKenna has welcomed a £30 million government crackdown on rogue high street businesses. The initiative will target barbershops, vape stores, mini-marts and sweet shops suspected of links to organised crime. Mr. McKenna says local communities deserve safe and thriving high streets and that honest businesses should not be undercut by criminal operators. Volunteers working on the Sheppey Light Railway Greenway project have completed a new viewing platform behind Sheerness Golf Club. The area, known as Danley Sidings, features new benches and improved access with funding support from Minster-on-Sea Parish Council. It will officially open during the Festival of Sheppey next month. And finally, community champion Jenny Herkett has received a civic award from Swaleborough Council for her work promoting Sheppey's culture, heritage and tourism. Other recipients included Kieran Payne and Philip Lemassonry. A certificate of thanks was also presented to Julie Nichols of Sheppey FM 92.2 for her contribution to the community.
0: 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For more detailed bulletins, please visit Sheppey Scene on Facebook.
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5: Well, good afternoon and welcome to Music Jamboree. Show me Sarah Jane, this is your local weather. Well, what can I say? We can't moan about it, can we? And it's going to be dry with plenty of sunshine this afternoon, but the odd shower could reappear in the evening. Oh dear, it'll be very warm. Right, it's like having a hot bath. Tonight will become dry with largely clear skies and little to no cloud around. Right, okay, we're looking at pollen counts higher, guys. UV's very higher, pollution's low. Your sunset here on the island is at 8:53 this evening, 20:53. At the moment, at 3 minutes past 3 o'clock, we're looking at 23 degrees. It drops a degree, and it drops to lows of about 16 degrees midnight. So it's going to be a bit of a warm one, guys. So get your fans at the ready. Your tide times, your next tide is your high tide, is at 6:42 this evening, 18:42 at 5.05 metres. So that is your weather. You'll get another update at 5 o'clock. Stay tuned, I'll be back.
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1: Are you ready for this?
2: Well, good afternoon. Are you ready for this? It is hot, scorching weather today. Absolutely lovely, isn't it? I had my jeans on earlier at the pop home on the way up to the radio station to get a pair of shorts. I was melting, absolutely melting. So I got my shorts with flip-flops, hair up, all raring to go. So hope you're having a lovely afternoon, whatever you're doing. Hopefully you're just chilling in it. It's a bit hot to work in it, isn't it? I know it's great to do a bit of housework, gardening and all that, but it does get a bit too hot, doesn't it? Goes from one extreme to another, isn't it? Well, I hope you're having a lovely afternoon and just say chilling and you're cranking that radio up. So I've got some great songs for you this afternoon. Don't forget, it is Jamboree, which means it's a mixture of music from all the decades. We've got some old ones, new ones, and some in between. We're going to start off this afternoon with Hot Chocolate, Everyone's a Winner. We've got Ace of Base, A Cruel Summer. Some summery songs, some summery vibes in there today. Wham! Club Tropicana, Shaggy in the Summertime. Do you remember Sabrina? Boys, boys, boys. Of course, how can you forget her? So you know what you need to do. If you would like a song, please text me in the studio. Being well, it's up and running and working for me today on 07938221617, or email contact at cheppyfm.org.uk. Or if you're a friend of mine, obviously on Messenger and that, you can message me direct there onto my phone. Not a problemo. So while you're hopefully enjoying this weather, wherever you are, whether in your garden or, you know, I don't know, wherever you are, this is Hot Chocolate. Mind you, won't need one of them yet, will we? A Hot Chocolate. Mind you, I could drink them all year round, could you? Anyway, Everyone's a Winner, followed that by Ace of Base. Here we go. Enjoy.

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1: We're taking you back now to 1983, of course. Can you hear that? All the crickets in the background. Wham! With a Club Tropicana for this lovely Saturday, sunny day, 23rd of May. After this one, we've got Texas Summer Song. And don't forget, if you want to request dedication, please text me here in the studio, 07938221617. Or if you've got my details on Messenger, then please send it through privately if you want to do it that way. Enjoy this one.

Oh, that one, it's definitely a barbecue song, isn't it? A nice one to chill with a nice cold drink or something and a burger or an hot dog and sitting in that sun. Now, you probably can hear a bit of vibration in the background. I can hear it coming through my headphones. If it is, apologies, that's just the fan and that we've got on here just to keep us nice and cool. I can hear it coming through, but I'm not sure you can hear it or not. Right, next up, we've got Texas with Summer Sun. I'm going to keep these songs rolling today because it's nice. If you're out in the garden and you've got this Sheppy FM cranked right up, well, the last thing you want to do is hear my dulcet tones going on and on and on. So less of me and more great music.

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1: We can't get no more summertime than that. When Shaggy there and In the Summertime. And looking outside the studio window, what a lovely afternoon it is. And it's nearly approaching 3:30. So what are you up to today? Are you having a barbecue? Have you got friends round? Or are you just sitting there in your PJs chilling? That sounds good. Well, I can't remember the last time I done that. Got in my PJs and chilled. So anyway, next up, do you remember this one by Sabrina? Boys, Boys, or Boys. Do you remember that one? Well, it's called Boys Summertime Love, actually. And I remember the video to that. I believe it was on MTV many years ago when it came out. And I think it was late 80s, but I'll find out in a minute. After this one, we've got Jive Bunny and the Master Mixers with Hot Summer Salsa. And then we're going to take you way back with Eddie Cochran with those summertime balloons. So we've got some great songs, but let me know what you're up to today. I'd be interested to find out whether you're sort of going out and about tonight and what you're doing, or what you're doing at the moment, whether you're doing a bit of gardening, or whether you're just chilling, or you're having a nice barbecue with people around. And I've just checked the travel on the quick as well, and though it's looking a lot better, obviously, than what it was yesterday, But still looking like the bridge is shut at the moment still. So, and I've been reading a lot on social media. I'm not too sure what's going on with that at the moment. But I'm sure when they open it, they will do at some point. Right, so a bit of a pain as well, isn't it, guys? But there you go. At least we've got the lovely weather now to sit and chill. So this is Sabrina. Take it away with Boys Summertime Love.
2: Boys.
1: Yeah, it was 1988. I thought it was late 80s. See, there you go.

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1: Okay, Barney, it's a long time since I did this one. What would, you know, Barney the Salsa?

Now taking you back to 1982, a great song, not heard this one in ages, Donna Summer with A State of Independence. Do you remember this one, guys? Been a long while. And then we've got

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I heard that one in ages. That's by Hot Butter, Popcorn, 1972. And talking about popcorn, I could do with a bit of toffee popcorn. It's not good for me, but I do like it. Yeah, and I used to have that tune many years ago when I first started here at Shed PFM as my tunes to talk over, as a talk over tune, because it's instrumental. And I don't know what happened. Didn't have it that long, and I moved on to another one. So there you go. Right, next up is Dodgy Staying Out for the Summer and DJ Sammy, the Boys of Summer. We're going to keep it a little bit summery. Now, I've just had some emails just come in, so I'll be checking them in a moment. I don't know if they've just come in or whether they've been sent away like a while ago, but I'll have a look anyway, and I'll come back to you on that. And I think one of them's come up as Nick. Hello, Nick. Hope you're tuning in with this lovely sunny afternoon. I need sleep. That's what I need.

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take you back to 2003 there from Naughty's DJ Sammy, the Boys of Summer, for this lovely Saturday bank holiday, sunshining afternoon. I want to say good afternoon to Nick. Nick, I did get your message, thank you. And yes, I will take you back to the 60s, the very, very early 60s, of course. And this is Dion and the Belmonts coming up with The Wanderer.

Well, that was Dion and his Belmonts wandering around and around back in, it tells me here, 1962. So very, very early 60s. And I remember there's a dance to that, because I think when Status Quo covered it, there was some sort of dance to the Wanderer, wasn't there? I can't remember it too well. I've got an idea, but that was a long time ago. But I've had a request come in. A good afternoon. And for Bonnie Tyner, Lost in France. That's coming up next. Didn't leave a name, so I'm not sure who it's for. But hope you enjoy it. This one. Here we go. This goes out yes to Bonnie Tyler. She's not been very well, is she, at the moment? We'll get well soon, Bonnie.

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1: Well, good afternoon and welcome to the Music Jamboree Show with me, Sarah Jane. 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

0: Cliff Richard there, Summer Holiday, and number one from him back in the day. And did you ever see the Summer Holiday movie that he was in with The Shadows was there, wasn't it? Hank Marvin, and was it Melvin somebody that was in Ain't Half Up, Mum? Oh, I can't remember his name. And yeah, I love that. I had that on DVD somewhere. I think we've all got it, haven't we? And it's one of them movies that's quite fun, isn't it? And a very, very young Cliff Richard, of course. Right, next up we've got Calvin Harris, number one from him with Summer. That must be a few years old now. And Beach Boys, Kokomo. And that one just reminds me of being in the Caribbean. And it's from a film. Let me know what film you think the Beach Boys' Kokomo song comes from. Text me on 07938221617. It's easy if you like drink. That's a clue. That's a little clue.
1: When I met you,

That was the Beach Boys there with Kokomo. Now, can you remember what song, not song, sorry, what film it was from? Now, I think everybody's out and about today. It's a little bit quiet, so I'm going to let you know. It was from the film A Cocktail, of course, and one of those movies back in the 80s with Tom Cruise and the one and only Brian Brown. And they're in Jamaica, I believe, somewhere, and they've got a bar. And obviously, that's when Tom Cruise does all the... with the bottles up in the air and all that sort of stuff. And that's why it's called Cocktail. And then it goes into a bit of a love story and a sad story. But it's a good film. A typical 80s film, but good. Right, next up, we've got Alan Warren with A Fever Dream and Arrows. You're a little bit hot, hot, hot. Yeah, it's a bit hot, hot, hot today, isn't it? It's a brand new one for 2026, keeping you up to date now with this one.

0: That's Arrow there. Hot, hot, hot. 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I'm nice and cool here in the studio for a change, yes. Right, Nick, I've got your request. I'll be putting that on for you in a moment. The B-52s, eh? Love Shack.
1: You're my spicy margarita, babe.
0: This one, Jason Derulo and Michael Bublé. Spicy margarita. Mix, yes, please.

That was B-52's out. Love Shack went out to Nick. Hope you enjoyed that one. It's a lovely song by Neil Sedaka coming up there. Laughter in the Rain. Well, we're not seeing any of that wet

0: We'll take you back to 2020 on that one. Master KG featuring Nom Sibo Zikodi, or something like Jerusalem. Of course, there was a dance to this when it came out as well. 2020, time's flying by. You know what? I've been a naughty girl today because I didn't thank Mick for his show, did I? The Classic Hits Rewind show that Mick done this afternoon from 12 till 3. It is now 25 to 5. Apologies there, Mick, but great show. Mick will be back with you same time, same place next week. And also tomorrow is on 1 till 4, Riding Point New Music Review. So tune in to Mick tomorrow. Right, next up we've got Duck Sauce with Barbara Streisand. It's one of them songs that's so, so easy because it just goes Barbara Streisand. You'll know what I mean. Tones and I, Dance Monkey. And I've got quite a few in there. I'm going to swap a few about a bit. So while these are on, I'm going to come back with some more songs. And a lot of people are out and about today that do normally tune in to me on a Saturday. So hopefully they might get back in time and switch me on. So here we go with this Duck Sauce. And you'll see what I mean where it just goes Barbara Streisand. 2010 this one.
1: Barbara Streisand.

Bomb the Bass, Beat This, 1988. That's taking me back. One of my favourite decades, of course, is the 80s. Right, we're going to put this next one on, and that should bring us up to the top of the hour for me to update you with your weather. But looking outside the studio at the moment, it's looking a bit cloudy. It's saying it's going to be dry, hopefully, fingers crossed, but you never know. Right, okay, I'm going to... This one's Franz Ferdinand would Take Me Out, and then hopefully... It should then be 5 o'clock and I can update you with your weather. Then we're going to come back in for the last hour and mix it up as I have been this afternoon. And also your requests. There's still time to get some more music in, plenty of time. And you can text me on 07938 221617.

0: If you're caring for someone receiving a repeat prescription, they could be storing up medicine they don't use or need. This year alone, an estimated £4.9 million will be wasted on unused medicines, which could be reinvested into improving your NHS services. So don't be afraid to check their medication, encourage them to only order what they need, and take any that's not being used back to their local pharmacy for safe disposal. Help us make more of your NHS.
1: Well, good afternoon and welcome to the Music Jamboree Show with me, Sarah Jane. This is your weather update. Right, okay. As I said earlier, I looked outside the studio window and it started to be a bit cloudy. It's clouded up a bit, but it does say on here, tonight will become dry with largely clear skies and little to no cloud around. Well, that's wrong. So, peep it tomorrow. Sunday tomorrow will be another warm one. Very warm day. It'll be drier and settled with plenty of sunshine for all. That's looking good. Pollen counts high for you, hay fever sufferers. UV is higher, pollution's low. Your sunset here on the island is at 8:53 this evening, 20:53. We're currently sitting at 24 degrees, your highs. Dips down a degree sort of to each hour till we get to 1 o'clock in the morning. It stays about 15 degrees. That's not too bad, is it? Not bad at all. Right, your tide times. Your next tide is your high tide. It's at 6:42, and that's at 5.05 metres. Normally I say it ain't a good day for a swim, but I think it probably would have been. Stay tuned, we'll be back in a moment.
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4: Sheppey FM local news burst is brought to you by Sheppey Scene. Sheppey Scene is an independent news site especially for the Isle of Sheppey and its community.
5: A pensioner who made life miserable for residents in Sheerness has been jailed. 72-year-old Stephen Bowes of Seager Road has been sentenced to 12 months in prison after being linked to 11 separate crime reports over the past year. As part of the court order, he is banned from entering gardens, pathways or driveways in Seager Road without permission and must stay away from the local sports field. He's also been ordered not to make excessive noise in the area. Police say his behaviour caused significant distress to residents. Meanwhile, Sittingbourne and Sheppey MP Kevin McKenna has welcomed a £30 million government crackdown on rogue high street businesses. The initiative will target barbershops, vape stores, mini-marts and sweet shops suspected of links to organised crime. Mr. McKenna says local communities deserve safe and thriving high streets and that honest businesses should not be undercut by criminal operators. Volunteers working on the Sheppey Light Railway Greenway project have completed a new viewing platform behind Sheerness Golf Club. The area, known as Danley Sidings, features new benches and improved access with funding support from Minster-on-Sea Parish Council. It will officially open during the Festival of Sheppey next month. And finally, community champion Jenny Herkett has received a civic award from Swale Borough Council for her work promoting Sheppey's culture, heritage and tourism. Other recipients included Kieran Payne and Philip Lemassery. A certificate of thanks was also presented to Julie Nichols of Sheppey FM 92.2 for her contribution to the community.
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0: Cupid. Sent you back to you of 19. Oh, be quiet, Sam. I sent you back to you of 19. That's an early one as well. That's 1961. So where is everybody today? Oh, I hope you're having a lovely time, wherever you've gone or wherever you are today. Making the most of that weather. I was just saying, looking out the studio window, it's a little bit, I don't know, the sun seems to have sort of disappeared and it's a bit cloudy. It is here in Sheerness where I am, but you never know. Driving back to Eastchurch, the sun might still be out. You never know. Right, I've got a couple of ads that have just come in, and then we've got Holly Valance with Kiss Kiss. So if you want to request, please send them in before it gets to at least before 5:30, because it'll be shortly after that that I will be saying my goodbye. So, get them in, plenty of time. Otherwise, you're going to have to listen to my playlist, even though my playlist is really, I think it's good. I'm sure you won't be bored of it. So here we go.
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That was 2002 there, Holly Valance and Kiss Kiss. And I'm sure Holly Valance originally come from one of the Australian soaps, didn't she? Was it Home and Away or Neighbours? It was one of them. I'm sure it was Home and Away. I'm not too sure. I will look that one up and let you know. Right, next up is a great barbecue song. If you're having a barbecue now, turn that volume up in your gardens. This is The Kungs versus Cooking on a Free Burner. This girl, this is definitely a barbecue song to be had on. So, are you ready? Crank that dial right up. 2016, this one seems like it was out 5 minutes ago.

0: See, I told you it's a great song, isn't it? Especially a sunshine barbecue song. Well, as we do every day, we give away some free vouchers, and we've been doing it for months now. And it's what it is Sheppey FM are partnering with the newly refurbished Seaside Pub, and we're running a weekly competition to give away a £20 voucher to the lucky winners to spend in their bar or restaurant. It used to be called The Beach Bar, and that's down in Minster. So all you have to do is so simple, is answer the question that I read out. You send it over to us with your name, and hopefully if you're local, so you can be able to come and get your voucher if you are one of the lucky winners. Right, okay, so here we go. The question is, where is it? There it is. What nation invaded the island in the year 1667? Ooh, get your thinking caps on. If you're good with your history, you'd be all right. I'd be useless. I've looked at the answer and I didn't have a clue. Right, okay, I'll read it again. What nation invaded the island in the year 1667? Hey. Right, okay, what you need to do now is send it through, your answer with your name, please, to 07938221617. And then what you need to do is listen out on Saturday when the youth team are on, about 11:20, they'll get all the names out of the hat and pick a lucky winner for the £20 voucher. So it's worth a go if you can, you know, if you know the answer. Isn't it, for a £20 voucher to go and have something to eat or a couple of drinks in the bar there, in the Seaside Pub? Why not? Right, okay, next up we've got an ad just popped in to say hello. And then we're going to play Michael Jackson, Billie Jean. So as you're probably aware, we have a Sheppey chart here. And I'm just going to turn around, just turn my head round again. That's it. I should have had it ready. Yes, we have a Sheppey chart here, and it's compiled, I think, with downloads and streamings here locally, and it's all collated into a chart. So it's what all users are listening to at the moment. That's what forms a chart. So I think this one is because there's a new movie out by this chappy, and it's Michael Jackson, Billie Jean. And I think ever since the film came out, and I went to see it when it just come out, really, a couple of days after it come out, and then all of a sudden, when I'm looking in the Sheppey chart, we have Michael Jackson, Billie Jean. We have Michael Jackson, Beat It. We have Michael Jackson, Don't Stop Till You Get Enough. And then I think it, oh no. Then we've got the Jackson 5, I Want You Back. So there's about four songs there, either by Michael Jackson or the Jackson 5. So yeah, they're in there. And Sam Fender's still holding on there. He's still holding that number two spot now. I think he goes up, he fluctuates up, down, up, down, up, down. One, two, one, two, one, two. Right, okay, I'm going to stop waffling now. I'm going to play this ad out. And of course, the number one from Michael Jackson, Billie Jean, and also number one currently as our Sheppey chart. But tune in tomorrow for 4 o'clock, because that may all change. Here we go.
1: 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Our island's history is waiting for you to be discovered here on Sheppey.

take you back to the year of 1983. Michael Jackson, of course, number one by him with Billie Jean, and also number one in our Sheppey chart. So if you want to be interested in what's in our Sheppey chart, as I say, tune in on a Sunday afternoon from 4 o'clock, and Trevor will update you on who's been listening to what here on the island. So there you go. Well, I want to say good afternoon again to Nick, and I think Gary's with him now as well. So I won't leave you out, Gary. I'm going to slip this one in for you. I've just picked this UB40 track. I don't know whether you like it or not, but there you go. You're going to have to lump it. So here we go with this one. And after this one, we've got a new song that's been recorded for us, all about the Sheppey FM radio station. And his name is Tim Bell, and it's the gentleman you normally see outside Tesco's and that, raising money for the area. I think it's the air ambulance that he raises money for. And he goes about with his little Dalek thing. You've probably seen him about. Well, anyway, he wrote a song here for Sheppey FM. So see what you think. So after UB40, we've got Tim Bell singing a Sheppey FM song. It's great. I actually like it. Here we go.

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Well, taking you back there to 1997, Sybil, The Love I Lost. Well, it's coming back. It's coming to that time of the evening. Coming back. What's wrong with me? I think I need to go home and put my feet up and have a rest. Chance would be a fine thing. It's time for me to say my goodbyes, everybody. Thank you for tuning in, those that did this afternoon, and your requests, of course. I got a few. Didn't get many today. I hit ones out and about, but I got a few. That's keeping me going. So I'm going to let you know what's going on after myself and the rest of the weekend. So let me play this as my goodbye tune in the background while I do it. Yeah. When you hear that, you know it's time for me to go. Right, okay. After myself, as usual, from 6 till 9 p.m, you've got Spencer James with your Airplay Top 40. He'll be letting you know what's out there and what's currently at number one. And then tonight, if you're having a night in or having a party, still got your barbecue going from 9 till 12. Tonight, you've got your club Sheppy with Wayne Caldwell. He'll be clubbing it up. He does a bit of house, a bit of garage, a bit of old school. He does a mixture on a Saturday evening. That then brings us back. You've got Sheppy FM through the night. Then it brings us back to tomorrow morning. From 8 a.m. till 10 a.m. The Analog Years with David Clough. That's a good show, that is. Plays all the some of the older stuff. And then you've got a local church service from 10 till 10:30. And then on 10:30 till 1, you've got Sunday Brunch Show, and that's with Luke and Freddie. And then from 1 till 4, you've got Mick Terry with Riding Point and New Music Review. And after Mick, you have got your Sheppy Chart from 4 till 6:30, I believe, with Trevor, I think, says Wayne. But and then we've got a repeat of the church service from 6:30 till 7. And then you've got Sheppy FM through the night until Monday morning from 7 till 10 with Jess waking you up with Breakfast Show. So there you go. We've got lots going on. And through the week, if you go on to the Facebook page of Sheppy FM, it will tell you on there and it give you all the updates of what presenters are doing what days, what times, what the shows are. And obviously we have a lot of specialised shows, don't we? We have rock shows, we've got country shows, we've got loads of them, loads of them. So I'm back then on Tuesday morning from 7 a.m, waking you up with a breakfast show. So wakey, wakey, rise and shine. And that's it from me from today. I'm going to leave you with Jennifer Hudson with Spotlight, Lizzo About Damn Time, more newer ones this time, and Harry Styles, As It Was. That should bring us up to top of the hour for Spencer James to get himself sorted and get the chart going. Right, bye-bye for now. Have a lovely weekend. Stay safe. And also get the old sun cream out. I think tomorrow's going to be another hot one, according to the weather. And like Mick said earlier, also look after your pets as well, because that floor out there is probably burning. Say no more. Right, bye-bye for now.

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3: Hello, this is Spence. Thank you for joining me on the chart this week. In the next 3 hours, we'll be counting down the top 40 songs played right here on Sheppey FM and on hundreds of radio stations all around the world. Before we look at this week's top 40, let's recap last week's number one.
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3: So last week, Harry Styles made it another week out the top of the Airplay 40 chart with this, American Girls. Will you make it another week at the top of the chart? We'll find out in 3 hours' time.

0: last week's number one on Airplay 40, Harry Styles, American Girls, number one for 2 weeks. Is it going to make it a third week? We'll find out on this week's Airplay 40. Find your entries into the chart. They include the debut single from Geese. It's called Taxes. It's going to be today's number one.
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2: 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Hello, this is Spencer James. Thank you for joining me on the chart this week because we count down the top 40 songs and we play them for you in full. 9 fallers, 1 new entry in the next 10 songs. Those are all important stats from 40 to 30. And we kick off the chart with a song that's been in the charts 4 weeks, down 2 for Cameron Whitcomb and Kingdom of Fear. This week's number 40 and this week's Airplay 40.
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Well, you'll see it at 38. Five weeks in the charts, down six from Melia Moore and Prom Queen.

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0: Spencer James. 37.

Young Bloods, latest single from them, Suburban Requiem, 3 weeks in the charts, falling 6, 37 on this week's Airplay 40. Got an interesting future hit to play for you very shortly as well. That on the way for you in a couple of songs' time. Before that, though, at 36, 4 weeks in the charts, down 9, big faller this week, Elenium, David Guetta, Dustin Lynch. This is Die Living.

0: Ella Langley, one of the breakthrough artists for this year so far, 35, Dandelion. It is a song that has been in the charts for 10 weeks, falling 6 places for her. One of our longest running singles in the charts. From one extreme to another, let's go to a song that hasn't even charted yet.
1: The Future Hit.
0: And we're going to play for you, as our future hit this week, the next Bond theme. Wait. They haven't announced the name of the new James Bond. No, they haven't. But this is the title tune to the new James Bond game that is due to be released later this month. It's called First Light. The game is called First Light. The song is called First Light as well. From that then, Lana Del Rey, someone who a lot of people have said should have recorded a Bond theme before. I actually think she's done a great job on this. Love to know your thoughts on this. Future hit this week, Lana Del Rey and First Light.
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What do you reckon? Good Bond theme? Lionel Del Rey, First Light, our future this week. 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And on Blue Sky Social as well, search for Airplay 40 on there. Right, we continue with the chart then. Can see the song starting to creep back upwards into the countdown too. As well, Jump Alvin, Emma Mark, Stevie Vai, Travis Barker, originally hit by Van Halen. Jump, this week's number 34, down 9 this week.

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0: 40. Well, that's getting down from 40 to 30. 40 down 2. Cameron Whitcomb, Kingdom of Fear, Marshmallow and Thomas Rhett, Where We Go is down 4 at 39. 38 falling 6, Amelia Moore, Prom Queen, Youngblood, Suburban Requiem is down 6 at 37. 36 down 9, Millennium, David Guetta, Dustin Lynch, Die Living, Ella Langley, Dandelion, full 6 at 35. 34 down 9, J Balvin, Amber Mark, Stevie Vine, Travis Barker, Jump, Bruno Mars, I Just Might, down 3 at 33. 32 new entries, Celine Dion, Dancehall, and One Republic, Need Your Love, falls 3 at 31. Two climbers, seven fallers, one new entry in the next 10 songs. 30 this week. New entry last week, up 4 for Lizzo. They Made Me Love You.
2: 30.

It climbs four places after entering into the chart last week at 30, Lizzo, and Don't Make Me Love You. It's Airplay 40, 29 this week. 9 weeks in the charts, falling five for Jazzy and Spritz. Can't deny it.

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2: 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But what is our chosen year on the Airplay 40 Rewind? 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

Hey, we see the charts falling six for Robin and Blow My Mind at 27 on this week's Airplay 40. 26 is our next new entry and a debut as well. The band's called Geese. They're a future hit of ours as well. This is Taxes.

Another band making a debut into Airplay 40, Turnstile, Dreaming. Been in the charts for 3 weeks, down two places for them at 25. 24 this week. 8 weeks in the charts, falling seven. Olivia Dean and Leon Bridges. And the hardest part, it's Airplay 40.

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They've been in the charts for 6 weeks. They're down five places, 23 this week. Jungle and Carry On. What do you reckon of that? Do you like that one? 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Maybe you're a big fan of Jessie J. If you are, her latest single, Climbs 4, this is California at 22.

0: It falls 5 places, 6 weeks in the charts at 21, Niall Horan and Dinner Party. 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
0: Let's count down then, 30 to 20, 30 up for Lizzo, Don't Make Me Love You, Jazzy and Spritz, Can't Deny It, down 5 at 29, 28 falling 6, Miles Smith and Niall Horan, Drive Safe, Blow My Mind by 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California, and Niall Horan, Dinner Party, falls 5 at 21. Halfway through the chart already, goodness me, we're whizzing by. On the way in the next 10 songs, 2 climbers, 4 fallers, 2 new entries, 2 non-movers. 20 this week is one of those 2 non-movers. Calvin Harris and Kasabian, Release the Pressure.

0: The video to it is very funny. CMAT, the Jamie Oliver petrol station, with a little cameo of the man himself. This is Airplay 40. Let's do our next entry at number 18. Shaggy. Yeah, he's back with Robin Thicke. This is looking lovely.
1: Well, you know this one,
0: 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It's Airplay 40.
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the brilliant Mel C, undefeated champion at 15 on Airplay 40, down 7 places for her. 14 is our next new entry, Holly Humberston. She's back with this. It's called Cruel World. 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
2: 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Into the last 60 minutes of this week's chart we go, and there is 13 songs to play, including this week's number one. But who will it be? We'll find out in the next hour. 13 this week, 4 weeks in the charts. Non-mover for Take That, You're a Superstar.
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Take That, and you're a superstar at 13 on this week's Airplay 40 charts. 40s in the charts, not moving for them. Hello, this is Spent, the top 40 songs played on radio stations all around the world. It's nice to have Ruth us here. Olivia Rodrigo has a brand new single. Been in the charts for 6 weeks. It falls one place. The Book of Love. It's Airplay 40.

0: climbing one place, Sienna Spiro, The Visitor, 3 weeks in the charts at 11 on this week's chart. 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Hi, this is Spencer James, and this is this week's Airplay 40 countdown. 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
0: Before that, though, let's count down from 20 to 10. 20 non-mover, Calvin Harris and Kasabian release The Pressure. C-Mat, Jamie Oliver, Petrol Station, down 5 at 19. 18, new entry, Shaggy and Robin Thicke, Looking Lovely. Bella Kay, I Love It, I Love It, I Love It, up a couple at 17. 16, down 1, Harry Styles, Aperture. Mel C, Undefeated Champions, down 7 at 15. 14, new entry, Holly Humston, Cruel World, take that non-mover, You're a Superstar, at 13. 12, down 1, Olivia Rodrigo, Book of Love, and you just heard it, climbing one place, Sienna Spiro, and The Visitor, this week's number 11. Into the top 10 we go with two climbers, four fallers, one new entry and three non-movers. But what is going to be where? Well, 10 this week on the charts, been in the charts for 7 weeks. It's a non-mover for Bruno Mars and Risk It All.
2: 10.

think that's one of my favourite songs in the chart this week. I do like that. Somber and Homewrecker at 9 on this week's Airplay 40 charts. Hello, this is Spence and the top 40 songs played on radio stations all around the world. We are slowly but surely moving up the countdown, getting closer to this week's number one. 8 this week, 5 weeks in the charts, and it is down 1 for Bebe Rexha and Faithless, A New Religion.

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Brand new from Ray. Nightingale Lane, 5 weeks in the charts and down 2 at 7 on this week's Airplay 40. Before we continue with this week's chart, let's have a look at a song that is due to chart next week. Things are going to do well. Madonna and Sabrina Carpenter and Bring Your Love.

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1: What do you reckon? Could that be number one on next week's Airplay 40? Let us know on our socials. You can get involved in the show via our Facebook page, facebook.com/Airplay40. That is the place to go if you want to send us a message or get involved in the show on Facebook. Right, we continue with the chart, and at this week's number six, former number one, 11 weeks of the charts, down three, Louis Tomlinson, an imposter.

Miley Cyrus and Young You at 5 on this week's Airplay 40 chart. 2 weeks in the charts, climbing 4 places for her. This is Spence then. We're playing you big songs we listened to over the last 7 days. We play them in full as well, all 40 of them. And this week's number 4, it is our highest new entry. Paul Russell back with this. It's called High Maintenance. A new entry at 4 on this week's Airplay 40 chart.

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3: the top three 40. We go then on this week's Airplay 40. I can now confirm Airplay then there is no more new entries to play, but there's still some stuff to talk about because there's a couple of movers. But who is going to be where? Do we have a brand new number one? We'll find out. Three this week on Airplay 40. 7 weeks in the charts. At one place, Taylor Swift, Elizabeth Taylor.
1: Three.

0: It's Airplay 40 with Taylor Swift and Elizabeth Taylor at 3. I can tell you the top two songs was a really, really, really close run battle. But who's at 2 and who's at 1? So this time last week we had a harsh entry into the chart. Lady Gaga and Doechii Runway was the harsh entry. Big question is, have they climbed to be the most played song on radio around the world, or do we have a brand new number one or a non-mover? 2 on Airplay 40. It's a non-mover for Lady Gaga and Doechii.
1: 2.

0: 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Lady Gaga and Doechii and Runway. Stand by, this week's number one. That's next.
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0: They Make Me Love You. Jazzy and Spritz, Can't the Lines, down 5 at 29, 28 falling 6, Miles Smith, Niall Horan, Drive Safe, and Robin, Blow My Mind, also down 6 at 27. 26, you entry Geese, Taxes, Turnstile, Dreamy's down a couple at 25, 24 falling 7, Livid Dean, Leon Bridges, Hardest Part, Jungle, Carry On, down 5 at 23, 22 up 4, Jesse J, California, and Niall Horan, Dinner Party, falls 5 at 21, 20 non-mover, Calvin Harris, Kasabian, Release the Pressure, and CMAT, the Jamie Oliver Petrol Stations, down 5 at 19, 18, new entry Shaggy and Robin Thicke, Looking Lovely. Bella Kay, I Love It, I Love It, I Love It. It's up 2 at 17. 16 at down 1. Harry Styles, Aperture. And Mel C, Undefeated Champion, falls 7 at 15. 14, your entry Holly Humberstone, Crawl World. And take that, it's not moving. You're a superstar. 13. 12, down 1. Liv Rodrigo, Book of Love. And Sienna Spiro, The Visitor, climbs 1. This week's number 11.
1: 10.
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0: Falling 1, Bebe Rexha and Faithless, New Religion.
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0: Down a couple, Ray, Nightingale Lane.
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0: Falling 3, Louis Tomlinson and Imposter.
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1: Two.
0: Non-mover Lady Gaga, Don't She, Runway. So here we are then at the top of the Airplay 40 charts and the most played song on radio stations all around the world over the last 7 days. It's topped the charts now for 3 weeks. 4 weeks in the charts, and a non-mover for Harry Styles and American Girls.

0: the chart next week, or will we have a brand new number one on the chart next week? We'll find out, of course, next week's Airplay 40. Airplay
1: 40. Next week's contenders.
0: Well, another busy week on next week's Airplay 40 chart. Five new entries into the chart because one of these songs topped the countdown and knocked Harry Styles from the top of the countdown. Madonna, Sabrina Carpenter, Bring Your Love entered the chart. Could that be next week's number one?

0: So who will be at the top of the chart on next week's Airplay 40? Well, make sure you join me this time next week as we count down the top 40 songs, see where these songs go, and see who will be topping next week's countdown.
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Alex Parley there, and Wrap Me Up from 1995 right here, Shabby FM 92.2. Coming up next, we're going to go back to 1997 with Byron Stingley, Get Up Everybody. Hadaway, What Is Love from 1993, and how about a bit of garage, UK garage, a little bit of happy hardcore and some old school rave to get you in your Saturday night. 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If you're going out tonight, then this is the soundtrack to get you ready on your Saturday night. 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

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You bond in the groove, cuff a civil rock. 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

0: 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Right, hope you're enjoying the show this evening, whether you're going out, whether you're staying in, we are the soundtrack to your weekend. Myself, Wayne C, taking you through Club Sheppy each and every Saturday, 9 p.m. through to midnight. I haven't recorded a show for some time, so not still getting used to the equipment in the production suite here at Sheppy FM. I'll get there eventually. Right, coming up, I've got Danny Bird featuring the MCGQ with Salute from 2018 for your drum and bass. Then we're back to your club classics with Piano Man with Blurred from 1996, Alison Limerick, and loads, loads more.
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Piano Man there, and Blurred from 1996 right here, Sheppy FM 92.2. Coming up next, I've got Anderson Limerick with Where Love Lives from 1990. Also on the way, Corona with Try Me Out from 1995. 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Move to the groove, move to the groove, dance. Move to the groove, move to the groove, dance. 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
2: Try me out, please, baby, try me out. Just take a chance on me, cause I wanna be yours. Try me out, if you just try me out, I'll be the girl for you, honey, let me be yours.

I tell you what, I remember this song back in 1995. If you are from South East London, you would notice there was a very big radio station, begins with C, used to come from the centre of London. Used to go up to Crystal Palace Park. They'd have a concert there every summer, usually free to get in. And I remember dancing to this one when it first came out in 1995 in the summer. Absolute a brilliant song. Always in the clubs and still is today, I do believe. I don't know. I haven't been to a club in about 20 years, so there you go. Right, coming up next, Nightcrawlers, Don't Let the Feeling Go. That's the MK remix from 1995. M&S featuring The Girl Next Door, Soul Nugget from 2001. I've also got Darude with Sandstorm and loads more, so don't go anywhere. Don't forget, you can send me your requests, your dedications, your shout-outs for next week. You can email contact at sheppyfm.org.uk. You can also find me on Facebook X. I'm also on Instagram, and I'm also on TikTok as well. I'm like an illness. I'm everywhere. So you can get me, have your requests in by Wednesday 10 a.m. and I'll put them in for the same week's show. Right now though, let's get back to the music.

M&S there, featuring the Girl Next Door with Sound Soul Nugget, If You Wanna, from 2001. Right, coming up next, I've got Darude with Sandstorm from the year 2000. Also, Everything But The Girl with Missing from 1996. Billy Ray Martin, Your Loving Arms. And then we're going to go into a bit of UK garage, a bit of 90s wave and a bit of jungle and drum and bass as well, before we go back to your club classics. 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

Everything But the Girl there with a missing Todd Terry Club mix there from 1996 right here, Sheppy FM 92.2. Coming up next, I've got Billy Ray Martin, Your Loving Arms from 1995. Before we go back into some garage, some happy hardcore and some drum and bass for you on your Saturday night. Right, let's keep that flow going.

0: Billy Ray Martin there and Your Loving Arms from 1995 right here, Sheppy FM 92.2. Well, I'm going to try something now. Well, if you're listening right now, let us know. And I'll give you a shout out for next week's show. So you can get in contact by email, contact@sheppyfm.org.uk. You can also find me on social media on Facebook, X, Instagram, and also TikTok. So let's see how many people are out there listening this evening. Right, let's go back into some great music coming up. I've got Reach and Spin with Hyper for Your Garage from 2001. The Criminal Minds with Baptized by a Dub from 1993. Ed Solo, Decline and Top Cat with Bad Boys for Your Drum and Bass from 2012. 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
3: Now you know. 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
0: Oh yes, into this one. The Criminal Minds, baptized by Dub.
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Sash there and Ecuador from 1997 right here, Shappy FM 92.2. Coming up next, I've got a song for Gary. I know he likes a bit of Fatboy Slim, so let's put one on for him, shall we? Shall we? Shall we or shall we not? Yeah, go on then. We better. So coming up, I've got Soul Surfing from 1999, Basement Jacks, Red Alert from 1999, The Urban Cookie Collective, The Key, The Secret from 1994, and loads, loads more. 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We are Sheppy FM 92.2, and this is Club Sheppy, myself, Wayne C. Myself, Wayne C, with your Club Sheppy each and every Saturday, 9 p.m. through to midnight. Bringing the club to you, wherever you may be this evening. Whether you're in your kitchen, in your living room, in your bedroom listening, laying on your bed. I know some people do that. I won't say any names. And also if you're in your broom cupboard as well. I like to listen in my broom cupboard. Yeah. Or if you're on your way out, you're in a cab, or you're listening before you go out, then let us know and we will give you a shout out for next week's show. Right, back to the music.

Basement Jacks there from 1999 with a Red Alert right here, Sheppy FM 92.2. And it's how we do things on a Saturday night. Long time since I've recorded a new show on here. So I'm getting used to the equipment in the production suite. Some of it's been changed. Yes, see, we spend money, only the best equipment here on Sheppy FM, why not? Right, coming up, I've got the Urban Cookie Collective from 1994 with The Key, The Secret. Gala, Freed from Desire from 1997. Ice MC, Take Away the Colour, and loads more. 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

SMC there and Take Away the Colour from 1994 right here, Sheppey FM 92.2. Coming up next, I've got Armin van Helden, You Don't Know Me from 1998. Cameron Ramirez, 1998, Looking for Love from 1998, as I said. Then we're going to go into some garage, a little bit of happy hardcore, old school 90s rave, and a bit of drum and bass as well. Before we go back to your club classics, this is your award-winning Sheppey FM 92.2. This is Club Sheppey, myself, Wayne C, taking you through every Saturday from 9 p.m. through to midnight. And we are the island's favourite radio station. Yes, we are. 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Facebook, I'm on X, Instagram, and also TikTok. So send those messages. Have them in by Wednesday, 10 a.m. and I'll include them for the same week's show.

from Maria's there, and 1998, Looking for Love. Right, aren't we all? Exactly. Right, don't know what I'm talking about. Right, coming up next, we're going to go to your UK garage. I've got Platinum with Love Shy, Thinking About Your Love from 2008. Sons of the Loop Era with Far Out, Danny Breaks remix there from 1993. And General Levy with the Choo Choo Train from 2013. Then we go back to your club classics with Culture Beat, Crying in the Rain, and loads more.

0: I'll tell you what, I absolutely love that one. From 2013, General Levy with the Choo Choo Train, Bonnot Jungle remix there. I'll tell you what, I wish I had my DJ controller with me today. I'll be well in the mix by now. Not allowed to though. one day the powers that be might let me. You never know. One day. Right, coming up, we're going back to your club classics now. We've got Culture Beat, Crying in the Rain from 1995. The KLF is going to rock you from 1989. That one, very, very old, that one. Live and Joy, Where Can I Find Love, and loads, loads more. We are your award-winning Sheppey FM 92.2. Hope you're enjoying the show out there. If you're not, let me know. I don't know what I'll do. I'll put someone else on next week. And if you are enjoying the show, then please share the word out. Tell your friends, tell your enemies if you want. 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

0: 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Coming up, we've got Living Joy, Where Can I Find Love from 1997, MC Saan, Real McCoy with a Runaway from 1994, Capella, You Got To Know, and loads more. 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

0: Hello there, and you got to know right here at Sheppey FM 92.2. Coming up next, I've got some more great music for you. Coming up, I've got Dr. Alban, It's My Life from 1992, Fats and Small, Turnaround from 1999, Rosala, Are You Ready to Fly from 1992, and also coming up, we've got another batch of your happy hardcore, your 90s rave, shall I say, your drum and bass, and a bit of garage for you as well before the end of the show. We've got about 25 minutes of the show remaining. This is Sheppey FM 92.2, as you can tell. My voice is going. I'm not used to all this work, you see.
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0: there's all of that. There's all of that, and Are You Ready to Fly from 1992, right here, Sheppey FM 92.2. Right, coming up next, I've got Doolally, Straight from the Heart from 1998. DJ Dougal and Vibes, Feel Free from 1994. And a bit of D&B, Renegade Terrorist. 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

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Right here, Sheppy FM 92.2. Right, the next one is the last one from us this Saturday night. Time has caught us up again. Don't forget, if you are listening, let us know for next week's show. We'll give you a shout out. You can also have a request, dedication and all that. 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You can also find me, Wayne C, on Sheppy FM, Facebook, X. I'm also on Instagram and TikTok. I'm like a disease, I'm everywhere, you see. Right, if you enjoyed the show this evening, then please let everyone else know, let your friends know, let everyone know that we've got a good show. And if you haven't enjoyed it, then not much I can do about that, I'm afraid. We'll get some 60s, 50s and 60s on for next week. Right, as I said, we're going to leave you with the next one, the Renegade Terrorist, and I will see you next week. Thank you for listening. Thank you for choosing Sheppy FM. I will see you next Saturday, 9 p.m. through to midnight.

I forgot to say, this one has got a big bass line on it, so turn it up nice and loud. Do you know what I'm going to do? I'm going to do this. So turn it up nice and loud.

0: here we are at the end of the proceedings. We really hope you enjoyed yourselves. And your disc jockey type person would like to thank you for making an effort and making a very happy atmosphere. Please remember that this is a built-up area and some people are getting ready to do their bit for the country. Cheerio!
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0: 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Sheppey Scene is an independent news site especially for the Isle of Sheppey and its community.
1: A pensioner who made life miserable for residents in Sheerness has been jailed. 72-year-old Stephen Bowes of Seager Road has been sentenced to 12 months in prison after being linked to 11 separate crime reports over the past year. As part of the court order, he is banned from entering gardens, pathways or driveways in Seager Road without permission and must stay away from the local sports field. He's also been ordered not to make excessive noise in the area. Police say his behaviour caused significant distress to residents. Meanwhile, Sittingbourne and Sheppey MP Kevin McKenna has welcomed a £30 million government crackdown on rogue high street businesses. The initiative will target barbershops, vape stores, mini-marts and sweet shops suspected of links to organised crime. Mr. McKenna says local communities deserve safe and thriving high streets and that honest businesses should not be undercut by criminal operators. Volunteers working on the Sheppey Light Railway Greenway project have completed a new viewing platform behind Sheerness Golf Club. The area, known as Danley Sidings, features new benches and improved access with funding support from Minster-on-Sea Parish Council. It will officially open during the Festival of Sheppey next month. And finally, community champion Jenny Herkett has received a civic award from Swale Borough Council for her work promoting Sheppey's culture, heritage and tourism. Other recipients included Kieran Payne and Philip Lemassery. A certificate of thanks was also presented to Julie Nichols of Sheppey FM 92.2 for her contribution to the community.
0: 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For more detailed bulletins, please visit Sheppey Scene on Facebook.

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another in their life. At this very moment, people are still having sex in a downtown condo or street in the projects, all